0: Before you go, there's something I want you to have.
1: Oh, it's beautiful. But wait a minute, isn't this...
0: Yeah, yes it is.
1: But I thought the old lady dropped it into the ocean in the air.
0: Well, baby, I went down and got it for you.

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Next day, it's a black fly in your Chardonnay. It's a death row pardon, 2 minutes too late. And isn't it ironic?

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Yeah, 21, the biggest. Put a nigga in the chicken wing, pussy.

next day. It's a black fly in your Chardonnay. It's a death row pardon, 2 minutes too late. And isn't it ironic?